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1: Zona Livre, o som do pop rock.

It was just two lovers sitting in the car, listening to Blonde, falling for each other. 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No Donald Glover, missed call from my mother.

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She got solar power. Minutes feel like hours. 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

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Just another fish that bit the worm on the hook of my line. 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
1: Physical attraction, I move when you say action. Let my body lose control. 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